0: shelter. 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

the waitress from the coffee house on 39th and Lennox. You know, the one with the braids. Yeah. Well, I see you on Wednesdays all the time. You come in every Wednesday on your lunch break, I think. And you always order the special with the hot chocolate. And my manager be tripping and stuff, talking about we gotta use water, but I always use some milk and cream for you, cause I think you're kinda sweet. Anyway, you always got on some fly blue suit, and your cufflinks are shining all bright. So what you do? A word? Yeah, that's interesting. Look, man, I mean, I don't wanna waste your time, but I know girls don't usually do this. But I was wondering if maybe we could get together outside the restaurant one day. You know, cause I do look a lot different outside my work clothes. And I mean, we could just go across the street to the park right here. Wait, hold up.

0: 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And here's Nikki, driving off for a morning coffee. 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

0: If you're renting for the first time, here's something you need to know. Your landlord isn't your mum. They won't do your washing. They won't make you fish finger and pickle sandwiches. They won't ask what time you'll be home. And they don't have to test your smoke alarms. It's like paying the rent. You've got to do that. It's your life. So make sure you're alive to enjoy it, eh?
1: Test your smoke alarms. It's not up to your landlord. It's down to you. Fire kills. You can prevent it.
2: Hey, we're XXX and XXX from Sunset Comedy Club. Then talk about the show coming up and where people can get tickets or if they can buy it on the door. 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
3: I think that's what we've been told to say. 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
2: yes!
3: around it.
2: Right, who are we again? 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
3: 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What's your name?
2: And what? It's Sam Joseph. And we're
3: nice
2: comedians
3: you,
2: who like seem tarot for the barren desert of lacking laughter. But now you can get the Sunset Comedy Club every second and fourth Tuesday of the month in the Junction Pub just around the corner from Harrow on the Hill Station.
3: It's absolutely free to come in, and we have 10 comedians every 2 weeks who are up and coming in the London and surrounding areas of the comedy scene. 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We do advise that you come early to avoid disappointment.
2: Yeah, also, there's a happy hour between 5 and 8 at the Junction Pub for just £3 on many of the great drinks. And, you know, come up and we're in the function room above the Junction, and it's great fun. It's great fun. Please come and enjoy it because, you know, where else are these comedians going to get therapy?
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0: My dad said he knew our house like the back of his hand, but when the fire got going, he couldn't see the back of his hand. Mum was with my baby brother, trying to get downstairs. Dad and me went through the bedroom window. It was a good idea. Plan B. Saved his life, and mine. I just wish he'd had it before the fire started. Then we'd all have got out.
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0: You probably think you're pretty good at multitasking behind the wheel. I mean, you have to multitask to drive. So what's wrong with checking your phone? 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If you use a mobile phone while driving, you're 4 times more likely to crash. 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

0: So, let's talk about you. Actually, let's talk about me, just for a bit, because I was like you. 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So, I got the Couch to 5K app. From not being able to run for more than a minute, 9 weeks later, I was running for half an hour. 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

In the heart of town, can you hear a lark in any other part of town? Does enchantment pour out of every door? No, it's just

stop and stare, but they don't bother me. For there's nowhere else on earth that I would rather be.

been spared, they don't bother me. 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

If you see somebody showing any of the signs of a stroke, you don't have to think about it. You just dial 999. Use the FAST test. F, face. Has their face fallen on one side? Can they smile? A, arms. Can they raise both arms and keep them there? S, speech. Is their speech slurred? T, time. Time to call 999 if you see any one of these signs. 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
1: 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From Rodgers and Hammerstein to Leonard Bernstein and Irving Berlin, Cole Porter and Noel Coward to Lloyd Webber and George Gershwin. 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
9: Wakey, wakey then. It's 7 o'clock on Radio Harrow. And, well, the rest of the UK, actually, but who's really nitpicking that? I'm David Rees. This is Radio Harrow. And I'm here very pleased to bring you this show this morning.
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9: Best way to start the day off is to play some good music, have a bit of a laugh, not really take things too seriously, and just get you in a good mood for the week ahead. Coming up, to start the show, two great songs back to back without me wittering in between, and then you'll be sorted. Enough time to get the kettle on, really. Tea or coffee, doesn't matter what your poison is.

It's David Rees here, Radio Harrow, more than just music, from the basement of Norfolk Park and St Mark's Hospital. I'm David Rees. Now, on this show, I play a wide range of music. I play new music, and I play some of the older songs as well. And just recently, this might be why I've started to try and play some more new songs in the show, on our A-list, because it occurred to me a few weeks ago that when I was younger, when I was a teenager, and then finishing school, going to college, and then going out into the world of work and relationships and such like, there was always music that was the soundtrack to it. I heard a song that came up the other day, and it came it was around in 1996. It was Olive, You're Not Alone. And it just reminded me about the time when I started doing radio, wanted to do radio. Bedroom FM did that one with my little microphone and cassette tape. And I just thought, you know, this is the life. And I remember that, playing the songs now. But these days, I'm going through life and I'm stuck in my ways like everybody else around my age in the mid-40s. I kind of know what I like and I just don't understand the new music. And I realised, with the really hot weather we had over the summer, I just thought, I really want to have some music that reminds me about this year, OK? So I started putting on radio stations that play the new music. And actually, there's some decent stuff out there at the moment. It's all very, very, very good. And so I thought I'd play some more of it on my show, because I really do think we need to keep in with the music, because, A, we don't want to sound all fuddy-duddy and, you know, not with it, as they say. But also, I just think we want to look back in a few years' time and go, I remember when that song was out in 2025, 26, 27, when this was great music and I was going out and I was go-getting and I was just enjoying my daughter growing up. Fantastic stuff. And we lose that, I think. So let's get on and listen to some new music and stay in with it so that we don't become like fossils in this regard.

0: on?
1: 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I just like to keep you on your toes there. It's David Rees here, till nine. 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

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Coming up, David plays music. David talks about cars. David plays more music again. The best music in the world. Yes. Anyway, this is the Top Gear music, isn't it, of course? And it links into nicely what I'm going to talk about now, which is the most boring car festival in the world. So this is meant to be boring. It's meant to be the car festival which you go to and you think, oh, look at these old cars, right? The basic cars that you can imagine, the most basic ones. The grounds are packed with 2,500 much-loved but largely forgotten family vehicles, rarely seen on British roads these days. So it's been running for many, many decades. And let's have a look at some of these cars which are in this event, this absolute pantheon of mediocrity when it comes to cars. So I'm just looking at them at the moment, and there is a 1991 Ford P100 TD, a 2000 Kia Claris wagon. I've seen a picture here of an Austin Metro. I haven't seen that in the list here, but it's a green one as well. And this just makes me think when I look at this, there's lots of colourful cars from back in the day. Old Nissan Micra as well, you know, when they were actually small. Like a Micra. That's what it's meant to be, Micra, isn't it? It's like, honestly, with cars now, yeah, a Mini, it's huge. It's not the same anymore. There's also a really old, is it Renault as well? Like the Papa Nicole thing. And, yeah, it's a Grimsthorpe Castle. And it's all these cars. They look a lot boxier than they do these days as well, don't they? They've gone aerodynamic now. I feel like there's something to be said for a nice boxy old banger. And, yeah, it's a car... a car event where you go with your really boring old cars, a little bit rusty around the side, and everyone looks at it and goes, oh, I remember when life was more simple.

0: It's Radio Harrow at breakfast. Good morning, I'm David Rees. There are many ways you can get in touch with us here at the radio station, and one of those is WhatsApp. Do you remember years ago when WhatsApp first came out? It told you you had to put your details in because it would give you the first year free and then you'd have to pay 99p after that. Very long time ago now, probably at the late noughties they did that. And now it's part of a big conglomerate. I think it's Meta, isn't it, that run it? And it's free now. But everyone's got it. It's 10 a penny now on everybody's mobile phones. And we're getting a piece of that action because if you want to get in touch with us, stick this number in your mobile phone. 020-8869-3959. 020-8869-3959. 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At the moment, Pierre gets all of it. He's just got so, you know, is it an inbox? What you get with WhatsApp? It's bulging with Pierre's fans and listeners to Pierre's show on a Sunday. I want some of that as well. So get the number on your phone. WhatsApp 020-8869-3959. Send us a message.
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For the patients and staff in Northwick Park Hospital and for the rest of the community in Harrow as well, we're one big community and we play the music to get you up and at 'em first thing in the morning here on Breakfast. Yeah.

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It's David Rees here on Radio Harrow. David Rees's breakfast piece. Now, if I was to have a best before date, I imagine it would be best before 2010, because that was when I last won a Male Presenter of the Year award at the Hospital Radio Awards. But I don't have one, because I like to think the show's timeless, right? Yeah, well, you can judge whatever you like yourself. Just don't tell me. I want to talk about best before dates quickly, though, because I've noticed that there are certain items in the shops which don't have them anymore. I noticed that some of the fruit and veg that you can buy doesn't have a best before date on it now, and it urges you to sniff and smell and check. And I think that's right. I like the fact that we're doing this now, because we shouldn't just go an arbitrary date's on there. Right, throw it out. Get rid of it. Get rid. Don't want it. Because I grew up in a house like that, and it's you know, when I got married and moved out, I realised that was not the right way to go, because I threw away milk if it was a day out. Like, day out? Ah, get rid of it. Does it smell all right? Don't care. So they're doing that these days. And I just want to talk about this when it comes to honey, because whenever you buy honey, it has a best before date on it, or a use by date. And I'm like, that's weird. Isn't honey universally always all right? Because you hear stories about, like, Tutankhamun's grave and whatever, and inside is a jar, an alabaster jar of honey or something or other, and the honey is, like, 3,000 years old, and it's still fine. And I'm like, if that can happen for, you know, Tutankhamun or whatever, why do we need to have a best before date on a jar of runny honey from Sainsbury's? You know, it just doesn't make any sense to me. And I feel, is that just, like, people getting a little bit worried? It's like, well, if we don't put one on and someone gets ill, they might blame the honey and they might blame the bees. So we better put that on just in case. It's really, really pathetic.

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Radio Harrow, David Rees's breakfast piece here with you till 9 this morning. Can have a look at what other shows you can hear on this radio station though, and we're going to look at Saturday afternoons right now. So when you're not working, if you're on shifts, of course you might be working, but stick us on surreptitiously with your headphones, right? No one will notice. 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Then at 1 p.m, Kids Corner. That's with Amaya and Shree. There's an hour packed with fun games, great music and exciting stories, especially for our youngest listeners, every Saturday afternoon. Of course, there are some kids in the children's ward here in Northwood Park Hospital. Be right up their street there. Help them feel a bit better while they're feeling ill in hospital. That's Kids Corner at 1 p.m, Saturday afternoons. And then at 6 p.m, it is Music from the Shed. Stuart Kent is back with great music from the 90s, 80s and 70s, dusting off the vinyl from inside his shed. It's our party, we can do what we want.

Brady Harrow Breakfast. Good morning, I'm David Rees. Glad to have your company in your kitchen or in bed, wherever. I don't mind, you can listen wherever you like at any time through our website, radioharrow.org. Now, I'm going to talk about the NHS website. We're going to do this feature on the show every now and then, sometimes more than once in a show, where we look at the A to Z of health, which is on the NHS website. Top bar under the NHS logo, the first link there is the A to Z of health. A to Z of all the different health things that you might need to hear about. And I'm going to mention some of these on the radio. Of course, it's not exhaustive, because that would be basically the whole day's worth of programming on the station, because there's lots. But we're going to look at N this time, N for November. And there's a few there. There's nappy rash, narcolepsy, night terrors, and norovirus. Let's have a look at narcolepsy, actually. I'm interested to read a bit more about that and pass on the information to you. So narcolepsy is a rare long-term brain condition that can prevent you from choosing when you sleep. So the brain is unable to regulate sleeping and waking patterns normally, and it finds it difficult to concentrate and stay awake. There's also cataplexy, which is a temporary loss of muscle control, which results in weakness and possible collapse, resulting often in emotions such as laughter and anger. The sleep paralysis as well, temporary inability to move or speak when waking or falling asleep. Doesn't cause any serious long-term physical health problems, but can have a significant impact on your daily life and can be difficult to cope with emotionally. It's often caused by a lack of brain chemical hypocretin, also known as orexin, which regulates wakefulness, and a lack of this is thought to cause the immune system to mistakenly attack cells to produce the receptors to allow it to work. So hormonal changes can occur, and also psychological stress. Who's affected? It's estimated that 30,000 people are affected in the UK, 30,000 total. Men and women are thought to be affected equally by narcolepsy. And you can find out more details about this on the A to Z of Health on the website nhs.uk.

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6: 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Oh no.
7: I think that's what we've been told to say. We just need to add another round in.
6: Right, who are we again? 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
7: My name is Alex Irons. What's your name?
6: And what? It's Sam Joseph. And we're nice comedians who like seen tarot for the barren desert of lacking laughter. 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
7: It's absolutely free to come in when we have 10 comedians every 2 weeks who are up and coming in the London and surrounding areas of the comedy scene. They're all absolutely fantastic, but you've got to come and check them out. We do advise that you come early to avoid disappointment.
6: Yeah. Also, there's a happy hour between 5 and 8 at the Junction Pub for just £3 on many of the great drinks. And, you know, come up and we're in the function room above the Junction, and it's great fun. It's great fun. Please come and enjoy it because, you know, where else are these comedians going to get therapy?
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Follow us. Keep an eye on what we're up to. We put pictures up. We do content as well. We do those little videos, those stories, which are up for 24 hours and then go. 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I was going to say retweeted. That's old, isn't it? 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So you can find out all about us. 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

Radio Harrow at breakfast. Good morning, I'm David Rees. Now, we like to have a bit of fun on the station. I like to enjoy myself. The show is Feel Good, and that's the way to start the day, I feel. But I also want to talk about stuff to do with the NHS as well on the show, because we are in the basement of Northwick Park Hospital. And on the website, nhs.uk, there is a health A to Z. You can find it at the top banner. It's the first that you see, the first link under the NHS logo. And there's a health A to Z, and it's got conditions A to Z, and go through, you can find out the symptoms and common topics about diseases and issues that you can have. So I'm going to start with A, and I'm going to have a look, and I'm going to click on, let's see, I'm going to look at angina. So angina is a feeling of pain or tightness, usually within your chest, and can be a sign of a heart problem. So it's important to see a GP as soon as possible if you think you may have it. Some symptoms of angina, mainly a pain in your chest that comes on suddenly. Pain in your neck, shoulders, jaws or arms. It may feel like tightness, squeezing or pressure, or feel like a dull ache and make you feel sick, breathless, dizzy or sweaty. These symptoms may be an angina attack, episode or pain. And how to treat it? Well, if you've been diagnosed with it and get chest pain, you follow the instructions you've been given from your GP. Stop what you're doing and rest. That's what the NHS website says. Also, use any medicine you've been prescribed, which is usually GTN, glycerin trinitrate. And then also take another dose after 5 minutes if the first dose doesn't help. If you have symptoms longer than 5 minutes after taking the second dose, call 99 for an ambulance. So that is under A on the NHS website, angina. Let's have a look at another one quickly. Atrial fibrillation, sometimes called AFib. It's a typical heart rhythm problem where your heartbeat isn't steady. See a GP if you think you may have it. The main symptoms of this is an irregular heartbeat where your pulse isn't steady, suddenly feeling like your heart is pounding, racing or skipping, a heartbeat faster than 100 beats per minute, or finding it hard to exercise. There are other ones on there as well, but I've just mentioned a few of them. Sometimes there are no symptoms, and atrial fibrillation is found as part of a routine checkup when you're having a test or something else. If you do get symptoms, and they may start and stop on their own after treatment.

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1: Harrow. How are you? 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Just search One You.
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1: David Rees here on Radio Harrow. David Rees's breakfast piece. Thank you for being here this morning. So we're in Northwick Park Hospital, and we have a sign on the corridor at level 4, just as you come up to the main ward block. There's the elevator that's just, or the elevator, the lift that's just through the little glass corridor there that comes up from the car park. And just opposite that is our Radio Harrow notice board. You may be listening right now. Hi. Hope you're enjoying our little piece of information that's up there at the moment and see what we're about. Stay there for a little while. Why not? Tell people, I'm listening to this guy. Sounds pretty good. He sounds a bit muffled on that little speaker, but you know what? He sounds good and you can hear him at RadioHarrow.org. Thank you. Please do that. I'm not going to pay you or anything. It's just something you do because you're good. So we're on the notice board in Northwick Park Hospital. As you're passing, if you're going to visit a loved one in hospital, then tell them about Radio Harrow and it can help alleviate some worry because we play great music and take their mind off what's going on if they're feeling ill today. So, hello from the notice board. I'm David Rees in my little speaker.

Whether you're working today or you are having a day off, a nice little cheeky one, and you're just having a lie-in this morning and not having your breakfast already, whichever way you are living your life today, hope you're enjoying the show here on Radio Harrow. It's David Rees.

0: David Reese's breakfast piece.
1: I hope you give me some credit here. I've got nearly all the way through the show and I haven't said hump day once. Oh, damn it. Oh, well, there you go. It is anyway. And we've got lots of music to get you through your work day. And at 9 o'clock this evening, it is Wednesday's edition of Harrow Today. So tune in for that and find out what's going on in Harrow, Brent, Ealing and beyond. I'll see you tomorrow morning for breakfast from 7. Have a good Wednesday.

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10: 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I am here with you for the shuffle, and I've got 2 hours of musical all sorts for you. Basically, anything and everything goes on this show. All sorts of genres, all sorts of styles. And as it's Wednesday as well, I've got your hump day covered. We're going to get you through over that hill so you can have a wonderful Wednesday. And to show you just what this is all about, let's kick it off with something old followed by something new. Let's shuffle.

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1: Wow, what an amazing mix of music. I am really feeling it this morning. I think it's some great songs, great ballads, great rock songs, great everything we've had so far. I'm really, really enjoying the shuffle, and I hope you are too. I hope it's brightening up your morning, because I feel like we need some feel-good stuff everywhere. And this is the perfect playlist for that. Whatever you're feeling, I've got you. And just to show you what I'm about, let's keep getting you. Here's some more music. It's time now for my flavour of the month, and we are in May, and I don't know about you, but I feel like I need a bit of D&B, some drum and bass, just to properly get everyone in the mood as things slightly open up. And just, you know, I feel like drum and bass is what you need when you're feeling a little bit angry, a bit anxious, whatever. It's not like quite as heavy as rock music. It's kind of joyful as well. Drum and bass really ticks all the boxes. And I've got some new music for you from drum and bass duo The Prototypes. They've teamed up with Lowe's, and this track is called Reason. It's got a brilliant chorus. It makes you want to sing along, makes you want to dance. Whatever you're doing, turn it up and enjoy. This is called Reason.
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8: 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Have you got us saved on your phone? 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If not, I'm very disappointed in you. What I want you to do now, if you haven't already, is go to your phone, open it up, go to add contact, type Radio Harrow, that's our name, and then add this number in to your contacts. I mean it. 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If you're loving the music on The Shuffle, if you're loving the music on anyone else's show as well, not just me, get in touch. Let us know. We'd love to hear from you. If you've got anything you want to say, any shout outs, any requests, get in touch, add us on WhatsApp and we can chat. How great would that be?

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1: Oh my God, these tunes just keep on coming in. I am loving the shuffle this morning on Radio Harrow. I hope you are too. 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

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Have you guys followed us on Instagram or Twitter? 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We're at Radio Harrow on both. Very easy to find. And we do all sorts of stuff on there. You can find out all about the latest shows, all the latest updates from the station. 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So there's loads of great stuff there, lots of great bits of advice, and lots of really interesting people to hear from as well. So if you're not following us on the socials, on Instagram, on Twitter, @Radio Harrow is what you need to do so you don't miss out on any of our great content.

Are you ready for more songs like that one? What a great tune. I am Sarika on the Shuffle on Radio Harrow, and we've got a whole other hour of shuffling on the way. So don't fear, this isn't over yet. It ain't over till it's over, really. And it's not over for another hour. So stay tuned on Radio Harrow.

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3: 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This is the show where we play you all sorts of music, all sorts of genres, all sorts of ages, and I'm taking you up until lunchtime. So stay away from your lunch just yet. I'm telling you, hold off, don't get hungry too soon. If you start eating it, that's what will happen. By 3 p.m. you'll be like, oh, now I need a snack. Let's hold off for an hour with some more brilliant music. I've got all sorts coming up. Let's shuffle.
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0: that was today's Live at 11. If you liked it, go on and make sure to tune in again tomorrow, because we'll be doing the same thing again with lots more great live music coming your way on The Shuffle.
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1: 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I've got lots more tunes lined up, so don't go anywhere. I hope you're enjoying the music so far, but let's keep it going with some more shuffling madness.

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2: Oh my God, time flies by and it has come to the end of the shuffle for today. I can't believe it. It just goes so quickly these 2 hours, especially when you're listening to so much great music. But don't forget to follow us on Twitter and Instagram. We're at Radio Harrow and you can keep up to date with what's going on. I'll be back tomorrow for another 2 hours of shuffling. But until then, I'll leave you with this last one.

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Though this season of her life had been cold, lonely, and tough, though she slipped back into a darkness she had hoped by now to have overcome, she had learned a beautiful lesson as she kissed her girls goodbye and thanked them for getting her out the house. That maybe...

her clouds, but for the first time in a long time, she believed that one day she would again feel the sun. She must be patient. 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
1: Stu, it's going to test our... Oh, do you know, I wouldn't even say general knowledge, because your quizzes are so hard.
2: They are.
1: Has anyone got, like, top five out of five? I feel like Satel's done really well.
2: Satel's done really well, yeah.
1: Yeah, Tony usually does quite well as well.
2: Yeah, and Tony, yeah.
1: Okay, for It can be done. So if anyone that's listening at home or anyone that's never played Stu Possible, Stuart gives us five questions.
2: I do.
1: Are you going to give us multiple answers?
2: They are multiple answers, yes.
1: There's multiple answers and we have to correct the right answer.
2: Correct.
1: It's Stu Possible because they are the most ridiculous questions.
2: They are. Very random.
1: I mean, his brain is full of useless knowledge.
2: That's right. Yeah, exactly. Useless and useful.
1: Yes, definitely. So, everyone get your paper and pens at the ready.
2: Are we ready for questions?
3: I am.
2: If you're not ready, then don't worry. Okay, question number one. What part of your body would you find the cruciate ligament? That's the cruciate ligament. Is it the chest, knee, foot or arm? Question number two. Street artist Banksy is originally associated with which British city? Is it London, Manchester, Birmingham or Bristol? Question number three. How many horses are on each team in a polo match? Is it 8, 7, 4 or 6? Question number four. When did Big Brother first air on Channel 4? Is it 2000, 1999, 2001, or 2002? Remember back that far?
1: I used to watch it live.
2: Yeah.
1: How boring.
2: Yeah. question five, then. According to McDonald's official website, how many calories does a regular Big Mac contain? Is it 180, 400, 380, or 550?
1: Okay.
2: If you know the answer, you can contact us via WhatsApp 0208 869 3959. If you don't have that on your phone, you should do. Just get it into WhatsApp anyway. 0208 869 3959. Contact us here live in the studio and we'll give you a mention after the next song. Good luck.
1: Do let us know about the answers of this quiz.
2: Okay, are we ready?
1: Yeah.
2: How do we think we did? Okay.
4: I had five.
2: Wow, cool. Get you, Kate, over in the corner. Okay, here we go then. Question number one. What part of your body would you find the cruciate ligament, if I pronounce that right, chest, knee, foot or arm?
3: I said foot.
1: I went with knee.
4: Knee.
2: The answer is knee.
1: Boom.
2: There we go.
3: What did you go with, Oz?
5: Arm.
1: Where in the arm?
3: Elbow? The whole arm.
2: Just the knee.
3: Arm.
2: Question number two. Street artist Banksy is originally associated with which British city? London, Manchester, Birmingham or Bristol?
1: I was torn by this one.
3: I was torn between Bristol and Birmingham.
1: Bristol. I was torn between Manchester.
3: London.
2: I think.
3: I'm thinking Bristol.
5: I'm thinking Manchester.
2: The answer is Bristol.
1: Ah.
2: Well done.
1: Oh. What was that?
2: That wasn't an answer.
5: There we go.
2: Question number three. How many horses are on each team in a polo match? 8, 7, 4 or 6?
3: 4.
1: I went 7.
4: I went 8, but I'm not posh enough for polo.
2: The answer is 4.
1: Oh, really?
5: Yes, we got it.
2: Apparently so. Not that I play it, but yeah. Yeah.
1: 4?
2: Yeah.
1: 4.
2: 4.
4: That sounds like a very boring game.
2: Well, I've never played it.
1: On each side, I guess, yeah.
2: Yeah. When did Big Brother first air on Channel 4? 2000, 1999, 2001 or 2002?
4: 2002.
3: 1999.
1: I got 2000.
5: 2002.
2: The answer is 2000.
1: Yeah!
5: Oh my God.
1: It's the year of my GCSEs.
2: Wow. Back in the day.
5: Thanks.
2: Finally, question number five. According to McDonald's official website, how many calories does a regular Big Mac contain? 180, 400, 380 or 550?
3: 380.
1: I got 550.
4: I went 550 as well.
2: 380. The answer is 550.
1: Yeah.
5: How
1: That is madness, isn't
2: yes.
1: it?
2: Exactly. Top up your answers. What did who did what? What did who get?
1: Did anyone get 5 out of 5?
4: Yes. I did not.
6: I got 1.
3: I got 2.
4: 1.
2: Kate, what'd you get?
4: 2. I was overconfident.
1: I got 3.
2: Wow.
1: Satel's killing these quizzes lately.
2: Wow. Get used, Satel.
6: Oh, my goodness.
2: Whoop, whoop.
1: Well done.
2: Cool.
1: Okay.
2: Gold star to Satel.

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1: Here's Alex, turning at a junction. Alex cooks a mean Jalfrezi. 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
2: Mm-hmm.
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2: Thanks.
1: Think. 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

0: Hatch End, as we know, is a very popular place, especially in the Pinner, Hatch End, Stanmore area, and popular for loads of restaurants. But they're the upper end, I would say, politely. You know, they're not the very cheapy ones, but you know. So if you have a special occasion, then that's where you go. But it's easy to spot a restaurant in Hatch End, but you know, a deer has been actually spotted in the Hatch End field. So what do you think of that, Ollie?
1: I mean, I think it's quite interesting that we do get wildlife in Hatch End and in Harrow, like, itself, like, still.
0: Mm. So it says that there was a concerned Harrow resident who's issued a warning to follow dog walkers after claiming they actually spotted a deer. Wow. So, I mean, take caution. But deers, they're lovely. Surely, you know, they don't do any harm.
2: Yeah. Well, okay, so my cousin lives in near Richmond Park, which has lots of deers.
0: Loads of them, I know.
2: Yeah, they're pretty harmless. I mean, I've seen videos of dogs chasing them around. Which is quite funny, but other than that, it's not much.
0: Yeah, because I was in Kenya literally 3 months ago, and I mean, there's so many there in the national sort of parks and places like that. And they are sweet. They're lovely. But then it's nice to see a deer in Hatch End because you won't expect one. What you do see loads of, but I love them, and they're foxes. I don't know why. There are loads of people say, oh, I hate the foxes. I like them. I like them, you know. We have loads on our street. When we take the bins out on Sunday night, unfortunately, we don't have wheelie bins. We are just the other side of the boundary between Harrow and Hillingdon. And what we had to do was to buy a dustbin, those black bins, you know, and make sure that the lid is tight. If not, the foxes will get in and make a mess of things, you know. But there we go. A deer in Hatch End.

0: one thing where we must commend are the nurses, the medical staff. They are doing a fantastic job, you know, and it is sad. I mean, I've been here 53 years in this country, and it's the first time that I've seen junior doctors and the nurses going on strike. It is sad. So we're not going to have a political debate about why they do it or is it justified that they do it, but it's just a sort of scenario where we appreciate them, and they do a great sort of they do a great job. Yeah, simple as that. So what do you think, June?
1: Yeah, I mean, I think it's important to just appreciate how significant their role is in the healthcare system. I didn't think the healthcare system could run without nurses.
0: Definitely. So something tells me in the grapevine that you did your work placement in this sort of field, right?
1: Yeah, so I'm originally from Korea. So I did a work experience placement in a hospital in Korea, a urology clinic, and rehabilitation clinic, all this stuff like that. So I was there for around 2 weeks. And of course, my main role was shadowing the doctors.
0: Yes, yes.
1: But I had lots of experience with the nurses as well.
0: Yeah.
1: And they were so amazingly kind to me.
0: Yeah.
1: They taught me how to do all the chartings, how to turn on the ultrasound.
0: Brilliant.
1: And they're so really nice and kind.
0: How old were you then?
1: Well, that was last year. So
0: Yeah. Okay, so we know anyway. Yeah, so that's pretty good that they were sort of very proactive, and they were showing you things and how to use sort of gadgets. Well, gadgets, instruments.
1: So what do I call them?
0: Yeah, instruments and machines, which is very, very good, very good. So how long did you do that for?
1: So yeah, that was for 2 weeks. And I also need to mention that they deal with most of the patients.
0: Yeah,
1: and it's really commendable. It's really admirable in the way how they are so kind to patients.
0: Yeah, and I think it's the same situation in this country as well. You know, that they the nurses do a lot of work, important work, I would say. And, you know, it's I've never seen them very stroppy or moody or anything. Well, I haven't been, because many years ago, we used to go up on the wards and collecting requests, which unfortunately since the pandemic and the lockdown, it has stopped. But, I mean, they were always smiling and cheerful and all that. And, yeah, whatever that they say, and if they're asking for, no, I'm not going to talk about pay, but I think they deserve appreciation of some sort.
2: I mean,
0: financial one as well, definitely.
2: I mean, they do a lot of stuff like different job and different stuff around like the hospitals and stuff.

0: Do you like walking, Tejneet?
1: I do like walking. I have to admit, I didn't necessarily used to like walking, but since we got our first dog, actually, in 2015, my husband and I are forced to walk, which has been lovely because it's meant that we have been forced to find parks, trails, that we never knew about. And to be honest, I don't think I would have discovered had I not have got dogs and had to walk. So now, every morning I actually love and enjoy going for my 30-minute walk with my dogs and just listen to a podcast or music. It's kind of like, I kind of feel like it's me time.
0: It's so. Your stop, like your start to the day, and exactly. It's become a routine. And so how long have you had your dogs for?
1: Well, so we had the lovely Sugar in 2017. So all of our dogs are rescue dogs, actually.
0: Yeah.
1: So we had Sugar in 2015. Unfortunately, she passed away during COVID.
0: Sorry.
1: That's okay. We've now adopted two more dogs, Indy and Brandy, who I mentioned, I think, last week as well, who are two border collies. They're actually a mother and daughter that we adopted. We weren't planning on adopting two, but I couldn't split them up. So I was like, yeah, we're getting two. So that's them. And we've had them for about a year and a half now.
0: I found that before COVID, I wasn't one of these people that would go for a walk. Like, It's like I would walk to get to places. I would walk to the bus stop. I would walk, around London. And then it just became such a routine for a lot of us that, and that stuck, like, with, kind of like a mixture of working from home and going into the office. Like, I relish my walks. I can't live without them almost. And I'm like, if I haven't walked one day because it's been quite rainy and I haven't, I get quite annoyed. I don't know. So, that's been quite nice to kind of discover lots of great places to walk in the local area. Just like big up to Cannons Park, which is my local park, and that's the one I walk in quite regularly.
1: That's a lovely
0: what
1: park.
0: About you, like, in kind of your neck of the woods?
1: So there's quite a few. So round the corner from me, round the corner from me there's a Harrow recreational ground.
0: I do know that one.
1: Do you know it?
0: Yes, I went there a couple of years ago just to meet up with another one of our volunteers, Shrey.
1: Oh, nice.
0: Yeah, and it was summer and there was just like lots of people around and cafe, and it's just a nice place.
1: There is a cafe, there's lots of people, there's lots of dogs. There's a cricket field, actually.
0: I think people were playing cricket that day as well, exactly. On a Saturday. So
1: And there's a little railway station as well that a little train. So it's a lovely walk. And people seem to be quite chatty and friendly there as well. Whenever we take our dogs, there's always someone to chat with. So it's lovely. It's quite a nice social thing to do. And actually, interestingly enough, there are people that go and pick wild berries there, because I've seen a few people
0: like foraging.
1: Exactly.
0: And also with dog owners, it creates quite a community. Like, people, I see it in the park, like, they just tend to all know each other, talk to each other. Yeah. Dogs play with each other.
1: there's always something to talk about when you've got dogs. I guess it's a bit like kids. There's always something to talk about with kids as well. So, it's common ground.

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1: Queensbury,
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0: 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If you're a contractor or agency worker, you might use an umbrella company. Keep in mind that some umbrella companies break the tax rules. 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

Drink some margaritas by string of blue lights. 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Are you with me? Are you with me?

0: 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Are you with me? 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

Suddenly I think I'm on the phone. Suddenly I think I'm telling a story, but I'm not. I'm just dancing. 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
1: 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From Rodgers and Hammerstein to Leonard Bernstein and Irving Berlin, Cole Porter and Noel Coward to Lloyd Webber and George Gershwin. 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
1: Or one that feels...
0: like this. The difference is just a few little changes, like giving more space to the car in front or not hogging the middle lane, because being a little more considerate on the road actually reduces congestion and collisions, which transforms everyone's journey. So we all feel a little less and a lot more National Highways.
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3: Hey, we're XSX and XSX from Sunset Comedy Club. Then talk about the show coming up and where people can get tickets or if they can buy it on the door. Oh no.
4: I think that's what we've been told to say. We just need to add
3: yes!
4: around it.
3: Right, who are we again? What's your name?
4: My name is Alex Irons. What's your name?
3: And what? It's Sam Joseph. And we're
4: nice
3: comedians who've like seen tarot for the barren desert of lacking laughter. But now you can get the Sunset Comedy Club every second and fourth Tuesday of the month in the Junction Pub just around the corner from Harrow on the Hill Station.
4: It's absolutely free to come in, and we have 10 comedians every 2 weeks who are up and coming in the London and surrounding areas of the comedy scene. They're all absolutely fantastic, but you've got to come and check them out. We do advise that you come early to avoid disappointment.
3: Yeah, also, there's a happy hour between 5 and 8 at the Junction Pub for just £3 on many of the great drinks. And, you know, come up and we're in the function room above the Junction, and it's great fun. It's great fun. Please come and enjoy it, because, you know, where else are these comedians going to get therapy?
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Hello. As that lady said, this is Something Blue 67 here on Radio Harrow. It's Wednesday, August the 19th. I'm David Rice.

I'm going to play you some bluesy music for the next hour. I haven't been here for the last 2 weeks, but I'm back now. So chill a bit. You can contact me, you can, if you know my personal details, you can send me a WhatsApp, you can send me an email, you can text me, you can do what you want, just say hello. 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This, of course, behind my voice is Supernatural by Gary Moore. That's how I usually start. It's from his album Blues for Greenie from 1995. Enjoy.

Hope you enjoyed that. Yeah, nice to be back. Yeah, do WhatsApp me if you either studio here 0208 869 3959, 0208 869 3959, or you can email studio at radiohow.org, or if you know my personal numbers, mostly friends and family, of course, send me a message. I've got my phone in front of me, and you might even hear it ping. I'll try and respond while the tracks are on. The next one I'm going to play, the first one actually, isn't Strictly Blues. First and last today on my plan, I do have a plan, isn't Strictly Blues. I play a lot of conventional blues this evening, but this one is a 60s bands cover of a soul track, originally by Marvin Gaye, and it's a long one. It's over 10 minutes long, and it's from their 1970 album Cosmos Factory. It's Creedence Clearwater Revival from 1970 with I Heard It Through the Grapevine.

Creedence Clearwater Revival from 1970, I heard it through the grapevine. It's 6:15, in case you're wondering. I've just had an email, I'm going to read it out to you, well, some of it, if I can find it, which is about a vinyl record sale tomorrow, Thursday, in Pinner. Tomorrow, Thursday, 20th of August, sees Good Time Records, I'm reading the email now, Good Time Records returning to The Grocer at 33 for an evening of vinyl music for sale and also being played, Italian food, drinks and amazing service by the lovely staff. Join us from 5 p.m. until 9 p.m. in the Terraced Garden at 33 Pinner High Street. Should the weather turn against us, we can move inside to their beautiful restaurant. And it says, hope to see you there. That's from Paul Ripley. Elbow deep in a vinyl crate, he says. So if you want to buy some vinyl or just listen to some vinyl or have a nice night out in an Italian restaurant, do that tomorrow in Pinner. Okay, I'm going to... what am I going to do? You're listening to Something Blue, and I've got an hour of bluesy music, traditional blues, but also, as you just heard, some soul, some rock, some folk, etc. With what is, to me, I mean, all it is to me is it's got a bluesy feeling. And tonight I've got quite a bit of traditional blues, and I've got some rock towards the end, and I've got some folk towards the end also. And I'm spanning about 100 years of recorded music. And I'm going to play a track now from the Smithsonian Folkways album, Classic Blues. So this is a classic blues. It's from 1961. And it's a guy called Henry Townsend. And he recorded it in 1961. And it's called I Asked Her If She Loved Me. Here we go.

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2: 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But that was a guy called Henry Townsend from 1961 recording on the Folkways album Classic Blues. 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That's what I just played. 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And I'll try not to let you hear the ding, and I'll try and answer it in real time. 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But we don't do that exclusively. 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And let's play you a message now. 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It's Every Mind Matters from the NHS. This is very good advice. 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

The Great Elmore James from 1955. And that was actually a B-side to a single. I've got a couple of B-sides in tonight, and sometimes they're great, the B-sides. Worth listening to. So, yeah, The Great Elmore James. Here's a health message, I've done that. Every Mind Matters, we did it, didn't we? I've Got a Right to Love My Baby by B.B. King, the King of the Blues, who's coming out now. 1960, this was done. B.B. King, the King of the Blues. Here we go. I've Got a Right to Love My Baby.

0: That's B.B. King with I've Got a Right to Love My Baby, and that's from The King of the Blues. I think that might be the name of the album it was from as well, in 1960. Let's do a little bit of weather, shall we? Well, the latest heatwave has passed, hasn't it? We're back to kind of regular summer temps, and we even had a little rain here in Harrow last night. I woke this morning to find my patio a bit damp. And we might have a little bit more rain tomorrow, but probably not till the afternoon, according to the forecast I've got. We're back to about regular temperatures, about 20 in the day, 22, 23, 10 at night. Got a sunny, dry weekend coming up. Looking more like a usual British summer. My wife said there was going to be one more heat wave in September, but I don't have that far ahead really in here. Let's have something else now. Let's have something called Poor Jane Blues by a guy called Jack Goudlock. Goudlock, G-O-W-D-L-O-C-K, Goudlock. This is from 1931, and the guy only made four recordings. I don't know much about him. He's a North Carolina native, that's all I know. And this is called Poor Jane Blues.
1: Poor Jane, don't you hold your head so high. 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

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Goudlock, and it's from 1931, and it's I know very little about him, except he only made, as I said, he only made four recordings, and he's a North Carolina native, but I think that's rather good. I'm going to play a kind of a soul-y thing from 68 now. I'm going to jump forward 30-odd years, maybe nearly 40 years, and to another B-side. This is the B-side of Johnny Taylor. Made probably his biggest hit was Who's Making Love, this was the B-side of that single, and it's called I'm Trying, 1968.

That's I'm Trying by Johnny Taylor from 1968. It's the B-side of Who's Making Love, which was the A-side single that was a big hit for him. And it was the time. It's 23 minutes to 7. I've got no sign of Oliver yet. Coming up at 7 o'clock is Oliver's Top Tunes. But I'll let you know when he comes into the studio, if he comes in. If you want to listen again any time, you can always listen again to any show on Radio Harrow. There should be a listen again button on whatever device you're listening on. And you just have to say the name of the show and the date that you wanted to listen to, including this one if you want to. I mean, you're listening. If you're listening now, it doesn't make sense, but maybe it does if you want to listen to it again. But some people I know listen later on to my shows because they're not around at the time I'm broadcasting. So I'm going to play now a John Mayall track from 1966. So it's 2 years before the Johnny Taylor track I just played, and it's All Your Love. And I've got it from the Beano album, which is called that because on the cover, the guitarist, he had some pretty good guitarists going through that band, John Mayall. This one is actually Eric Clapton, but he also had Mick Taylor. He had, I'm going to hear from him in a minute, we had Peter Green of Fleetwood Mac. He had a number of people going through his band, really great guitarists. He still has great guitarists. Well, Mayall doesn't. Mayall died, unfortunately, a couple of years ago, but... this is a cover of a 1958 Otis Rush track, All Your Love, by John Mayall and his Blues Breakers from 1966.

That's All Your Love by John Mayall from 1966, and that's from the Beano album, and it's called that because on the cover is, I think, Eric Clapton reading, reading the Beano, and that's why it's called the Beano album. The album's actually called John Mayall's Blues Breakers, and that's a cover of an Otis Rush track from 1958. But based on that tune was this one, which is by Peter Green, who also played in Mayall's band. He'd filled in for Clapton, I think, or he filled in, for Clapton at the time beforehand, and then when Clapton left the band because they weren't playing enough blues, Peter Green took over. Anyway, this is a Peter Green track. This is it's based on that one, so you'll hear the similarities. This is Black Magic Woman by Fleetwood Mac.

That's All Your Love from John Mayall, 1966, and that's Clapton. I think Clapton's singing it too. I just chatted to Peter, who does the Howard Today show later on, has just walked in the studio, and he's just told me that, well, not told me, we chatted about, he remembered Clapton and John Mayall as well. I was wrong about, it wasn't Mayall's band that Clapton left because they weren't playing enough blues, which was hard to believe, and that's why I hesitated, because Mayall played a lot of blues, he was a blues band. There was the Yardbirds before that, who certainly were getting a bit poppy after a few hits, and he left it, which is kind of interesting in that he made his own albums, which were not terribly bluesy after that. Anyway, I'm going to play another. So I got a bit. So that tune was that was All Your Love. But no, what was it? I played Peter Green, didn't I? Black Magic Woman. So I got a bit kind of when I made this put this playlist together. So I'm going to play it now. I'm going to a bit of that. It's by a woman, and it's called Black Magic. So that's the thing. That's relationship. That's this track. It's Joanne Shaw Taylor. It was a single in 2023. It's from her Heavy Soul album from 2024. So we're coming quite up to date. There's my 100 years of music there. And this one is Black Magic by Joanne Shaw Taylor from 2024.

That's Joanne Shaw Taylor with Black Magic. It was a single in 2023, but it was I've got it off a Heavy Soul album from 2024. And I am really riffing on the words now. And that was Black Magic by a woman. I started with Black Magic Woman. In fact, I started with a song that sounded like Black Magic Woman. And I'm going to play now. It's pretty much just a straight rock, but it's got some blues in it. I'm down to the black bit. Back in Black by AC/DC from 1980, single from the album. And here we go.

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2: Well, that was Back in Black by AC/DC from 1980, and that was off the album, but it was a single as well. And Oliver's arrived in the studio, so he's going to put his tracks together for you, for Oliver's Top Tunes coming up at 7 o'clock. And I'm going to play now, I'm going to play out on this one, which I usually play out on, which is, if I can set it up, it's Wade in the Water by Ramsey Lewis.

This is from his album in 1966. It's the same name, the album, Wade in the Water. I play out it most weeks, and it's an old spiritual, actually. It goes back to, way back to 18-something. Hope you had a nice time. Any requests, get them in quick. I'll put the playlist together over the weekend, and I'll see you next week, August 26th. Thanks for listening. Take care. Night-night.

I was wrong about Olive's show. Oliver is in the studio. Well, he's appeared. He's gone now. He did appear, but he came into the radio station for a meeting. He's not doing his show. So there will be no Oliver's Top Tunes at 7 o'clock. But do stay tuned.

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0: went to the moped store. 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What's your budget? And I'm like, honestly, I don't know nothing about mopeds. 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
1: I got the one for you. Follow me.
0: Ooh, it's too real. 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
2: 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That's right, you are listening to Radio Harrow. This is the midweek mix-up. It's 8 o'clock on the dot on your Wednesday evening. Hope you're all well and good. I'll be bringing you some great music between now and 9 p.m. I've got my guilty pleasure of the week. I'll be doing a concert review, which is going to be my artist of the week as well. So stay tuned for that. I'll be talking all things return of the Premier League this Friday. I cannot wait. It's going to be good, I'm hoping. But I'll be giving you my lowdown a bit later on this show. So if you're a football fan, listen out. And as well as that, got loads more stuff coming up on the show. Nothing too serious, all nice, chilled out, relaxed. But this song isn't nice and chilled out and relaxed. Well, it's nice, but it's not chilled out and it's not relaxed because it's going to make you want to get up and dance. So if you haven't done your daily steps for today, this will help you get there. Get up and jump around. This is David Guetta with Titanium.

What a song, Usher and Will.i.am with Oh My God. And Oh My God, what a song it is. It just brings back so many memories of my clubbing days. Yes, it is 10 minutes past 8 on your Wednesday evening. This is the Midweek Mix-Up live on Radio Harrow. Now, the weekend got just gone. Funny that I say the weekend, I'll tell you why. On Saturday, I went just down the road to Wembley Stadium to a concert to see The Weeknd, the artist, The Weeknd. I saw this weekend just gone. I've seen him before and he was so good. I just had to see him again. And this time around, he was even better, if that's a possibility. But he was so good. It was at Wembley Stadium. Like, the production was amazing. Like, everything about it was so good. And today is his last night at Wembley Stadium. So I've got a tip for you. If you're going to be out and about around 10:30, around the Wembley area, or if you can see Wembley Stadium from your house, have a look between 10 and 10:30. You will see a fireworks display because he went all out with his fireworks. I think it was during his last song, and like he was singing while the fireworks were going off, and it just looked amazing. So yeah, if you're awake, nothing better to do, look out your window. If you see Wembley, you will see a fireworks display. Today is the last night, so make sure you do that. But yeah, overall, such an amazing show. He's very interactive with the audience. Even let the audience sing. So he got down to where the standing crowd was and like gave the mic to them. They started singing. I was like, I'm not here to hear you sing. I want The Weeknd to sing. So please stop passing the mic around. But anyway, yeah, amazing evening. I would thoroughly recommend you go and see The Weeknd whenever he is next in the UK. But he is, of course, my artist of the week. So this is a song that he played which really stood out to me because this one got everyone just going. It was so good. He performed it so well. And like, you know, when you have flashbacks of the night, this is the one song that stood out to me. So this is The Weeknd, my artist of the week. It's Blinding Lights.

Becky Hill and Oliver Heldens with Gecko Overdrive. Hope you enjoyed that one. It is 18 minutes past 8 on your Wednesday evening. It's a midweek mix-up live on Radio Harrow. Now, the weather has taken a turn, hasn't it? I'm actually feeling chilly. Well, I lie. I was in the morning, but then it brightened up during the day. But still, it felt so good not being exhausted from the heat. Like, you know, it was just tiring me out. I just couldn't handle it. It was just so much and I couldn't sleep. And you know how it goes when there's an intense heat wave in the UK. Everything just stops functioning, including yourselves. But yeah, how nice has it been this week? It's been a nice calm 22, 23 degrees. There's a bit of a chill in the air, which is nice. I'm actually able to breathe properly. There's not that intense heat when you walk out of your house and think, oh my God, like, it's so nice. It makes a very nice change. And I know there's going to be some people complaining that it's too cold when they were complaining last week that it was too hot. But you know what? That's fine, because that's just the way it is. That's just the way we are in the UK. If it's too cold, we're complaining. If it's too hot, we're complaining. You know, we're never going to get away from that. But I, for one, have been enjoying this cooler weather. It's just really, like, made me happy. Because I can sleep, I can like get on with my day without feeling exhausted. One of the heat waves like 2 weeks ago, I actually got heat exhaustion. I could not function at all. I felt weak. I felt tired. I just couldn't do anything. So I had to like actually call in sick as well. That lasted for 2 days. I think it's because, like, you know, especially when you have to go into work, into the office, in the heat, on the boiling hot tube as well, it doesn't really help. So yeah, it's all good now. It's all good. And I'm loving the cold weather. I just thought I'd put it out there. Let me know, what would you prefer? Would you prefer that 30 degree intense heat, or are you more happier now? Give me a call or a WhatsApp message on 0208 869 3959. 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It's at Radio Harrow on all our social media accounts. Loads of ways to get involved, so make sure you do. Yeah, so let me know. Intense heat, or you enjoying the cooler weather? Personally, if I had it my way and if I could control the weather, it would be sunny all the time, but it wouldn't be as hot. It would be about a nice like 26, 27 degrees max with a bit of a breeze, you know. Just that kind of nice weather where you know you don't have to worry about it raining. You don't have to worry about taking a jacket or a hoodie or, you know, wearing socks, that kind of thing. Just a nice 26, 27 degrees would be ideal. But anyway, let's get back to some music. Here's a bit of Coldplay featuring BTS. It's My Universe.

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Ella Henderson and Jack Stones there with This Is Real. Hope you enjoyed that one. Nice funky track for you on your Wednesday evening. It is 28 minutes past 8, which means we're nearly halfway through the show, which has gone really quick. Like, this half an hour has flown by. But coming up after me, we have got the Harrow Today Show. Now, this show is all about everyone and everything. You lovely listeners can get involved by either requesting your favourite song, taking part in our talk topics, or in our quiz. So that's all coming up for you at 9 o'clock. It's going to be a jam-packed show. And the way to get involved is give us a call on 0208 869 3959. You could also WhatsApp us on that number. 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Loads of ways to get involved. Make sure you do. That's the Harrow Today Show coming up in half an hour's time at 9 o'clock. But right now it's time for my guilty pleasure of the week. The reason why I'm playing the song is because my other half requested it. He was like, when you go to radio, can you please play this song? And I was like, this has to go in my guilty pleasure feature. So this is for you, Minesh. This is Nick Jonas with Jealous. I hope that's how you feel when I go out. I was only joking. Anyway, enjoy. My guilty pleasure of the week, Jealous by Nick Jonas.

Sia with Elastic Heart there. Hope you enjoyed that one. Haven't heard that one for a while. It is 38 minutes past 8 on a Wednesday evening. It's the midweek mix-up live on Radio Harrow. Now, this weekend sees the return of the Premier League football. Now, it feels like the last time I watched a Premier League match, which was obviously in May, seems like such a long time ago, because since May we've had the World Cup, which went on for like ever, like 6-7 weeks or whatever it must have been, right? So we have got the return of the Premier League. It starts this Friday, the 24th. This Friday, the 24th, and it starts off with Premier League champions. It's not the 24th, it's the 20th. Sorry, what am I talking about? Anyway. Yeah, so it starts off with Arsenal playing first, because they are obviously the current Premier League champions, which was quite shocking because I never thought Arsenal would get there. But there you go. So they are playing Coventry. So Coventry are newcomers. They have been promoted to the Premier League this season from the Championship, and their manager is none other than Frank Lampard. Yes, ex-Chelsea Frank Lampard. So Arsenal kick it all off this Friday against Coventry. And then we have got another newcomer, Ipswich. Well, they've been in the Premier League before. They got relegated, come back, same with Hull City. So Hull City take on Man United on Saturday. So that's the next promoted team. Ipswich take on Sunderland. Which is not going to be a great match, I don't think, but you know, it's the first one for Ipswich in the Premier League this season. So the big one to watch out this weekend, I would say, is Newcastle versus Liverpool on Sunday. So Super Sunday, 6:30, Newcastle versus Liverpool. I think that's the match to watch out for this weekend. Everyone's getting excited. I know we'll be talking a bit more about this in the next show, so I'm not going to go on too much about it because we do have a few football fans in the Harrow Today show. So if you are one to, make sure you listen to that at 9 o'clock. And then also, fantasy football. Is anyone signing up for that? I always do every year without fail. I sign up to fantasy football. But do I carry on with it? No, I get excited for the first couple of months and then I'm like, no, I can't be bothered. I just can't be bothered. But anyway, let me know your thoughts about the return of the Premier League. Have you got any predictions? That's what we're going to be talking about after 9 o'clock today. So if you've got any predictions on who are the three teams that are going to get relegated, who's the first manager that's going to be sacked, who's going to win the Premier League, what is the top four going to be, like all that kind of stuff we'll be talking about later on after nine in the Harrow Today show. So make sure you get involved in that. The number to call is 0208 869 3959. The WhatsApp number is also that same number. Email at studioharrow.org, website radioharrow.org. You can get all the information there. Instagram and X is at Radio Harrow. Loads of ways to get involved. Make sure you do. But right now, I'm going to get on one of my all-time favourites. This is Mr. Will Smith. Probably the love of my life. It's Getting Jiggy With It.

supposed to raise this money to get married. But I saw an idea a bride had about her wedding. Now, she has got the wonderful idea, not something I would personally do because I'd be too embarrassed. She is asking her guests, so along with their invite, she is sending a payment request for each guest to contribute £75 towards their reception dinner. Now, not something, like I said, I would do. I'd rather not invite the people. I'd rather just run away and get married and just come back and say I'm married. But this lady is asking her guests to pay £75 for their food. Now, that is, because I know this, I've done the research recently, £75 is the norm when it comes to catering per head. So that is expensive. So I hear this lady. I really, really do. I think, you know what? You're not lying. It is £75 a head. And yeah, she's just going through another kind of channel to get the money, which I can completely understand. But I'd just be too embarrassed. But you know what? Fair play to her. I don't blame her for asking because I know a lot of us have been in that position planning a wedding, reassessing our budget constantly because prices are going up. So I don't actually blame her. So yeah, good on you for asking your guests to pay £75 for their food. Let me know, would you do anything like that? Give me a call. 0208 869 3959 is the number to WhatsApp and message. 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It's @RadioHarrow. Would you ask guests, if you're getting married or if you're already married, do you think that would have been a good idea when you got married? Asking guests to pay for their food. I think it's a great idea, but I just don't have the guts to do it. Anyway, let's get back to some music. Here's a song related to marriage. It's Marry You by Bruno Mars.

0: With Marry You. Unfortunately, that was the last song of the midweek mix-up, but don't worry, we have got the Harrow Today Show crew live in the studio. Say hello, guys.
1: Hey.
0: They're all ready to go, bringing you some great music, loads of chit-chat, and I think a quiz as well. 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So make sure you stay tuned, get involved, and yeah, see us on the other side at 9 o'clock. So we've got just over 5 minutes left. We've got loads to talk about. And if you're a football fan, I'm sure Ollie and myself are going to be giving you the lowdown on the upcoming Premier League fixtures, which start on Friday. So get your calls in. We're going to be doing predictions as well. So yeah, very, very excited about that. But, oh, and Ollie's also wearing his Champions shirt because Arsenal won the league last year, but let's hope they don't do it this year. But anyway, back to the music, the last song of this evening. It is Whitney Houston with I Wanna Dance With Somebody. Enjoy.

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2: Good evening, it's 9 o'clock. This is your latest headlines from the Radio Harrow newsroom. I'm Stuart Kent. A preliminary report has revealed a track irregularity was found where a train derailed in East Sussex last week. 30 people were injured near Lewes, two of them seriously. Investigators are continuing to consider if the hot weather was a factor. A Palestinian refugee, his partner and their daughter have been confirmed as three people who drowned off the coast of Shoreham in West Sussex. A fourth family member, a young girl, remains critically ill in hospital. In West London, the death of a 48-year-old woman in a house fire is being treated as murder. Eight other people were taken to hospital from the affected property in Hounslow overnight. The Scottish Government says it's introduced precautionary movement measures in response to a case of BSE, also known as mad cow disease. It was found in an animal on a farm in Dumfries and Galloway, and close to home. After weeks of speculation over the brands taking over empty units at Brent Cross Shopping Centre, it's been revealed that beauty retailer Sephora is set to open a new store. The news comes after Brent Cross revealed that Hollister was also moving into the North London Mall, taking up a 6,500 square foot unit. And in sport, Ollie Robinson and Josh Tung picked up five wickets each to help England gain control on day one of the first test against Pakistan. Joe Root's side bowled the tourists out for just 171 at Headingley before closing on 112 for two in reply. And tomorrow's weather will see cloud tending to build, bringing in some more frequent showers. These will turn heavy in the afternoon with a risk of some thunder, feeling cooler, highs of 21 degrees. That's the latest. Now over to Wednesday Harrow Today team.
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Working on a weekend like usual. Way off in the deep end like usual. Looking to swear they passed us, they doing too much. Haven't done my taxes, I'm too turned.

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3: And apparently, I don't want to speak.
4: Ah, yes. That's...
3: We have a full pack show coming up. We are going to speak about. Are we going to bin it or fix it? We've got a special new quiz. First one ever on the show. We talk about photography, we talk about social media and influencers and meeting famous people, and also we've got some football predictions as well. But before we start the show, I'm Hannah. To the right of me I have Tim.
1: Hello.
3: To the centre of me I've got Ollie.
5: Hello.
3: And to the left of me I've got Peter.
6: Hello.
3: Hello.
1: Hello.
3: I hope everyone's had like a decent week.
1: Yes.
3: I feel like my week's I've had quite a good week.
1: Mm-hmm.
3: Tim, you wanted to speak about obviously fixing things and mending things, which made us think of a team.
1: Yeah.
3: If you were to describe your week, what tool would you need to get you through the rest of the week?
1: I would say a spanner. But see, I'm...
3: Are you taking the mic out of my name?
1: No.
3: I got bullied.
1: Actually, no, I didn't think of that.
3: The spanner.
1: I've got...
3: That's so rude. See, I'm actually so offended.
1: I've got some very unusual spanners. I've got a left-handed one.
3: Right.
1: And a right-handed one.
3: Yeah.
1: And so I'm right spanner.
3: You're a right on spanner.
1: I'm spanner, I am. No, I think... Well, I'm...
3: This is a very...
4: I just remember the joke with the spanner, but we can't broadcast that.
1: No, no, no. I didn't mean
3: I'm joking.
1: To mock your name, of course. No, I think because I was what made me think of this is I was fixing my old CD player,
3: mm-hmm.
1: and it cost me. It just needed this new belt thing. It cost me £2.50,
3: mm-hmm.
1: and it's all fixed. And I know a lot of people would say, "Oh, I'd just throw it away and get a new one." But you're looking at minimum for a decent one, minimum £350. So
4: that's very good to repair the belt.
1: Yeah, it's quite easy, and it's just it's just the tray belt,
4: The drive.
1: Thing pulls the tray in and out.
4: Yeah,
1: but it was affecting the CD reading and everything. But
4: did you need a special spanner for that?
1: No, I didn't. Like, a flat screwdriver and a Phillips screwdriver, and it was all done. A bit fiddly, but yeah.
3: I mean that brings us onto like a good conversation. In this day and age, everything's consumable. You can get anything with a drop of a hat. You can just like Uber it to you. You don't even need to wait for the shops to be open.
1: Yeah,
3: there's like warehouses that work late at night if you really really need something. Do you think we have become a nation where we don't fix stuff anymore?
1: Yes.
3: If there's a hole in your jumper, you throw it away and you buy a new one.
1: It's like, I think because I'm going back a few years, but it used to be make do amend,
3: mm-hmm.
1: and we used to always fix something. My dad was always fixing stuff in the house.
3: Yeah.
1: Nowadays, people will tend to get somebody in to do it,
3: mm-hmm.
1: but people did used to have more.
4: I think it's a generation thing. My father was exactly the same. If it drove my mother mad sometimes, he'd rather mend it instead of buying something.
1: Yeah.
4: And for years, you know, we had pretty old TVs that I had to change channels with a switch with the pliers.
3: Yeah. Oh, wow.
4: Click, click, click. That's how we did it, you know. And but it was, I think it was a generation, you know, when they came out of the war, they couldn't afford things.
3: Mm.
4: That kind of, I still repair stuff, like you.
1: If I can.
4: I really try and do it because you're right, a lot of things get thrown away. And a lot of them, it's not actually that big a job. You know, quite often there's something fairly small.
1: Yeah.
4: And I've talked about on the show before about how washing machine manufacturers are... building in obsolescence.
3: Yes.
4: And it's very annoying. It's like phones. They really annoy me.
3: Absolutely.
1: Yeah.
4: Batteries will fail. Screens will fail. They could be replaced. Mm-hmm. And, you know, some phones are easier than others to replace, but they make them so hard.
1: Yeah.
4: So they make it almost impossible to replace them. But, I mean, I don't know about you. I'd never go back saying, you know what, this phone isn't powerful enough for me anymore.
3: Yeah.
4: I said, battery's not lasting or the screen's gone.
1: Yeah.
4: But I've never come to the end of its processing power.
1: And
4: yet... How many phones are thrown away?
3: It's actually quite scary.
1: Terrible.
3: And it's so wasteful.
4: And environmentally very expensive as well, aren't they?
3: Well, yeah. I think companies thrive on the fact that people tend not to fix things these days.
4: Yeah.
3: But I think it's a generational thing. And I think it's also from, obviously, you've spoken about a technological point of view, from more of a materialistic in terms of clothing. I think lots of people are into fast fashion and fast fashion's become a thing. So actually you've bought a top for £10, so there's a hole in it, so you have less love for it. Yeah. Whereas if you buy a top for £50, you actually want to take that to a dry cleaner's to fix, or you want to, or learning how to sew isn't a thing at school anymore. I definitely had sewing classes. My mum taught me how to sew. My nanny was amazing at sewing. These things are needed.
1: They actually taught us to sew at school, at my primary school.
3: It's important.
4: Yeah.
1: And rug making and sewing.
3: Otherwise, you know, you can't just like chuck away everything. You've got a tiny little hole. You can just...
4: Well, maybe we're getting back to that. I mean, I think, with recycling and there is this push to stop throwing things away. I mean, I hope there will be more initiatives. Certainly you see these repair cuffs for... calves, rather, for technology and... and other things, you know, tools that have got broken. And I know some of them are doing dress and clothes repairs at these places as well. But they don't if they don't teach the skills, who's, how's that, how are you going to do it? You can't really learn that on YouTube. You can get an inkling, but
3: can you though? I feel like people put computers together off the back of YouTube. It becomes a project more than maybe
4: computers are kind of, you just bolting together a few cards. They're not exactly difficult, frankly. You know,
0: I think it's I think repairing things is definitely better than buying a new thing.
3: And you're quite young.
4: What was the last thing you repaired then?
3: Actually, that's a good question. Let's
4: Timmy's his CD player.
0: I mean I know like I know on my Xbox like the SSD reader like thing that needs that's currently broken. I need to get that repaired. So,
3: but are you going to repair it or you?
0: I'm probably just gonna get.
3: But you'll get it repaired.
4: You're gonna bring it in on a Wednesday, aren't you? And get Tim and I to have a look at it.
0: That's not a bad idea.
3: Yeah.
4: I'm looking at the back here, guys. What are you doing for repairs? Do you repair? There's sort of blank look, really. Blank,
1: I get it that people don't have as much time as they may have done at one time, because everybody now is out doing each other, working as long as they can possibly work in the office, etc. So
3: equally, people don't have as much money these days, so people should be repairing more.
4: I think so. I think you're right.
3: We should bring it right back, start repairing.
1: I think it's good for the environment.
3: It's great for the environment, and it's a project. Rather than sitting there watching TV, you sit there and watch TV and fix another TV.
4: Do you think it's down to people's jobs as well? You know, those that have practical jobs are more likely to do this. So it's just
3: I do think it comes down to a skill set, because have you ever watched somebody that's got no skill do DIY and try and fix shelves? It's hilarious. Like, some people are just not made to do DIY, like practical things. But then that scares me, because AI is coming in. But then this is a niche, right? This is where AI can't take over
1: at the moment. It can't,
3: unless we have robots. I don't think in our lifetime we're going to have robots. But for instance, so an area of my business is appliance repair.
1: Yeah.
3: But goes on really nicely that sometimes the materials are more expensive than the appliance. It's beyond economical repair. So it's actually cheaper to buy a new dishwasher.
0: But what if you want to repair it? What if you want to get it repaired anyway?
3: Well, no, because there's no... but literally sometimes.
4: Well, the problem is, isn't it, that if you're repairing it yourself, you've got no labour, so it's the cost of the components, and that can be stupid. The manufacturers put those up, but if you have to employ a skilled person as well, that pushes it, and then that's the whole consumerism bit, isn't it? Why we've got tips full of equipment and clothes and everything else, you say, just people throwing things away, and it's as much as I hate it, but it comes back down to government saying, you know what, you can't do that anymore. You're going to have to repair it, or you must design these to be repaired three times or whatever.
1: I agree.
4: Must last 10 years, because otherwise it's just going to carry on, isn't it?
3: And unfortunately, it just has a massive chain effect, because then people replace and then the dumps don't want to take it. So the whole idea is the government will be like, oh, well, actually, you have to pay for these things to be recycled. And people are like, well, I don't want to pay for that. So then they fly tip. So let's be a little bit more conscious. But I'm interested to know, what's the last thing that our listeners have repaired? Please WhatsApp us on 0208 869 3959. And for now, we're going to play some Mark Rodson, Uptown Funk.

0: hope you guys are all funked up.
1: Yeah,
0: do you know, every time I hear Bruno Mars's name, I always think of a Mars bar. I don't know why, but yeah.
1: I never did until you said that, but now
0: now it's going to be in your noggin.
2: Helps you work, rest and play.
3: Does anyone want a Bruno Mars bar?
0: A Mars bar. There you go. We've got a new feature. It's a funny feature.
3: It's sort of like a continuation of one of our old features.
0: Yes, true. It's called the Harris and Ransom Ramble. Ooh. So the premise is that Ollie is going to give a random word, subject, person to both Tim and Peter, and they are going to ramble for the next minute.
2: Oh, 2 hours, I thought it was going to be.
1: I was going to say only a minute, Tim.
0: To see if they continuously last. So, yeah. Ollie, would you like to reveal the word in which the ramble is Ollie. About?
3: I shall reveal it now. It is bakery.
2: Bakery.
0: Okay, your minute starts now.
1: Do we get any dough for this?
2: No. I was going to say bakeries aren't what they used to be. I remember Hilda Baker. Yeah. Was she an actress, I believe?
1: She was an actress.
2: Whether she baked or not.
1: Is she the one that went, no.
2: Probably. A lot of them did.
1: Like, yeah.
2: But she doesn't bake, probably, or didn't. I don't know.
1: What's that bakery in North Harrow that's really good? Wenzel's.
2: Wenzel's, yes. Now, Wenzel's, they're a good bakery. They go back a long way.
1: They do. You see, the tiger bread from there, tiger bread is really good. I mean, if I like fresh bread.
2: Yeah, me too.
1: And the bakeries do that.
2: Yeah. I remember years ago, I used to work in Harrow when I just left school, and I worked on a little Saturday job. No, I didn't. Sorry, I went full time in a menswear shop.
1: But it was a long time ago.
2: It was a very long time ago. But every Saturday, we'd go down to Wenzel's and buy donuts.
1: Yeah.
2: And it was in a shop.
1: This was before Greg's. You know, people used to go to Wenzel's and get their bacon sandwich.
0: Your minute's up. Well done.
2: Oh.
0: Okay.
1: You just got started.
0: That's it.
3: I thought that was too easy for them. I feel like next time I'll give them a slightly harder one.
0: I thought you were going to say something like a dust or something like that.
2: Don't get me started on paninis.
1: Yeah, we only just got to the fresh bread bit. There's a whole layer of bakery.
0: Well done.
2: We didn't get as far as like toasted treats or anything like that.
0: Toasted treats?
2: Toasted things, like toasted sandwiches and...
1: Cheese toast Brevels, sandwich. Do you know, I'm feeling really hungry now. I haven't been to eat for a long time.
0: We're going to play some Coldplay. See you in a bit. When you-

0: Islip, Roxas, Rainers
1: Lane, Northwood,
2: Northolt,
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6: Coldplay makes me feel quite sad.
7: It's
6: sorry.
7: I'm like, it's very emotional.
6: I love that.
7: They're amazing.
6: They are amazing.
7: But it takes a lot of you.
6: Yeah.
8: This piano is very unique. It's all sort of different colours and things like that.
7: I would love to go and see them live, actually.
6: They're amazing.
7: It's yeah.
6: So good. Absolutely.
7: A kinetic performance. Because they use kinetic energy.
6: They do, yeah. But not all of it can realistically be kinetic. But it's fine. It's the sentiment
7: they're trying.
6: That counts.
7: They're yeah. trying. They're yeah. trying.
8: Is she still married to the famous actress?
6: No.
8: Okay.
6: Divorced.
8: Okay.
7: Yeah. Oh, he's available. Imagine him singing.
6: Wasn't he dating someone else?
9: Yeah, Dakota Johnson.
6: Yeah.
9: Then they broke up.
6: Oh.
9: So I think
7: this is why he creates sad music.
9: Yeah.
7: He's always in a state of emotion. Sad emotion at that.
9: But he's also breaking people up, isn't he, at his concerts? Remember what happened?
7: Oh, yes, of course.
6: Yeah, the kissing gate. The kissing
7: gate. That, leads on really nicely into, film and photography.
6: Yeah.
9: Oh, yeah, because, see, they were being filmed, weren't they?
7: Yeah.
9: Yeah.
7: So are we being filmed too much?
6: This is the thing. I feel like, especially with social media and the way life is, I was watching something, actually quite a few videos. I think maybe my Instagram sussed out that she watched one video that's similar, so I'm going to send her everything.
7: Mm-hmm.
6: But there was one video about DJs and how actually the DJ culture of having little bits of people showing little segments of their DJ sets and stuff is now the viral moment. And every DJ is just trying to get a little viral moment and become the center focus of everything. When actually she was like, the true DJs back in the day was about the dance floor, and you're trying to make the dance floor happen as a make people dance.
7: Mm-hmm.
6: So she was like, the DJ shouldn't be on the stage. They should be, you shouldn't have to see the DJ. You should just be vibing with the music.
8: He's hiding in a room next door.
6: But now a DJ is such a focal point of place.
7: Yeah.
6: And so it's because of the social media filming culture, viral, you don't enjoy the moment.
7: Mm-hmm.
6: And I went to the BBC Proms recently, and that is the one place where you're not allowed to film during the concert.
7: Yeah.
6: And it's amazing because you just vibe to the music.
7: Mm.
6: You actually pay attention. You sing along wholeheartedly. You have a wonderful time, and you're not worried about photos.
7: Yeah.
8: I think before, with gigs, it used to be all about the band, the group, etc., or the solo artist. Now, if you go and see a DJ, whether they're famous or not, it's all about that DJ.
6: Yeah.
8: You want to go and see that person just for their skills or the music, if they've released any tracks or whatever. And they can guarantee to fill a dance floor, no matter what they put on.
7: Mm. And also, I think a lot of people go out just to take a photo and put it on their Instagram.
6: Yeah.
9: Yeah, I've been to a few concerts, Bruno Mars and stuff recently, and there's all these, youngsters. It's mostly young people.
8: All got their phones.
9: That have got their phones out and are filming everything and watching it through their phones.
7: Yeah.
9: Whereas I didn't pull my phone out at all, apart from when we first got there, just to take a picture of the staging, whatever.
6: Yeah,
9: but I was just in the moment.
6: Yeah.
7: Mm-hmm.
9: Because you could see all these videos and playbacks on an Instagram account. You don't have to.
8: Or get the full concert on YouTube or something.
9: Yeah.
6: But also now, even I did it yesterday and I feel sick, but I took a picture of my food.
7: And
6: people do that a lot, right? Isn't it? And especially when you've got a nice plate of food.
7: I love taking a picture of food.
6: Yeah.
9: Food is different because it's just there. With a concert, you're missing out on stuff because you're not watching.
6: Yeah.
7: But also people just wait for the perfect picture. But when we were younger, there was no perfect picture.
6: You
7: couldn't
6: know
7: see
6: what was coming out.
7: You might have no head when that film's developed. You just never know.
9: It. You can't be like, oh, I don't like that, delete that.
6: The amount of developed films we have of just someone's hand.
7: Yeah, exactly. You're like, oh, I've just spent £5 on developing nothing or a bright light in a corner.
8: Yeah.
7: And but then doesn't a video or a photo meant to represent a memory and a feeling rather than how you actually look?
6: Mm.
7: Are we too stuck in what's in the video, how we look in the photo? Do you know what I mean?
6: And I saw a video of these TikTokers. You know how everyone does transitions and stuff like that?
7: Yeah.
6: And then it showed, they put up the video of them doing the transitions before you actually see it happen. And they just look like absolute weirdos.
7: What do you mean?
6: So they were just it's that weird transition where you're moving your hands and then all of a sudden something appears in your hand.
7: Oh, yes.
6: So then they're doing a weird hand movement with nothing there
8: and
6: nothing appears. And then they put something in their hand and then they have to react like there's something there. So it's just so silly, right? It's actually really, everyone looks stupid. And I walk around and I just see people filming TikToks on the street and and just like, and you're like, what are all these people actually doing with their lives? Like,
9: but the thing is,
6: but we're watching it. Like,
9: you can earn money from doing that.
7: Yeah, that's and I think that's the thing.
9: Yeah.
7: I think with TikTok, it's really easy to earn money as well. So people all jump on the bandwagon. So they all think they're influencers and all think they're TikTokers. Is that the correct terminology?
9: Yeah,
7: I'm not quite sure.
9: That's so. Influencers.
7: I'm sure I'm going to be a boomer. but it's so funny. But then you get like the auntie photo when they're like holding something, the tree. And you're like, that is definitely auntie photo. Or they're like, look, this is an apple. Everyone's seen an apple. But it's so funny how, or you get the auntie with the iPad taking a picture of the whole family. Like, you know what I mean?
6: Yeah.
7: So it's just so funny, but I think the younger generation, and I think I'm guilty of it as well, actually, I look for a picture where my face might look better in this picture.
9: But everyone does it.
7: It's not about that. It's about living in the moment and sharing how you feel in the moment. And actually, when you're actually laughing your head off, no one looks pretty when they're like snorting.
6: Yeah, but I feel like it's ruining our memory. Because I rely on those memories that come up on my phone, say, oh yeah, I remember this.
7: Oh my goodness. This.
6: But then actually, like, if we didn't have that, because back in the day, people would just remember random moments and then message someone, not wait for a notification on their phone or,
7: you 100%.
6: Know, they would ring someone.
7: It's so funny you said that, because actually now Sunday is my day of rest. Like I very rarely work. I kind of just, it's just all about me, and I try not to have technology on. I try to like listen to a podcast or a radio or sit there, read a book. And that's when my memories come back and I'm like, oh my gosh, do you remember that time? But if you're on your phone and on technology or doing something, you don't get those moments and you've got no time to reflect.
6: Yeah.
7: And it's, you don't remember the moment. You might look at the picture and be like, oh yeah, I remember that time. But if you sit and think, oh my God, that time when I don't know, walks up a mountain in Bulgaria and that thing happened where, you know, and it makes you actually feel an emotion inside.
6: Yeah, what's triggered you to remember
7: rather
6: that?
7: Rather than
6: a phone.
7: Oh, 9 years ago, you put up a Facebook status.
6: Because it is
7: about
6: nice.
7: Smelly dogs.
6: I do like the memories.
7: Yeah, but they're forced.
6: But they're forced and my brain's not doing the work.
7: Yeah.
9: But you know what's better than that?
7: Go on.
9: Is, you know, we're talking about the developed pictures and stuff.
6: Yeah,
9: you know when you pick up your old photo albums from back in the day and you just look through them, and I could spend hours doing that.
7: Yeah.
9: It will literally take me half the day to do that because I'm just like, oh my God. And I just can't
6: stop.
7: I love it. And I love looking at my parents' old pictures when they were younger.
6: Like, they're the best because they actually tell a story.
7: Yeah.
6: Like, whereas ours, we have so many photos. How's anyone ever gonna?
7: I often think this, like, what am I doing with all these photos?
6: No. Yeah.
7: And I love to take a photo.
6: Yeah. And I don't delete stuff. I'm rubbish at deleting things.
8: I think you can create a photo album with your phone and you can sort of somehow get it onto a computer and then create an album and then you can make a book.
6: But then it's just the storage space. Like, there's gigabytes and gigabytes of photos of stuff that I'm really not gonna look at.
8: No, that's right.
7: It's a memory. And I think especially, oh gosh, I'm going to be shut down for this. I'm sorry in advance. Parents and their children. This is my child eating.
9: Yeah.
7: This is my child brushing his teeth.
9: Oh, yeah,
7: this is my child in the garden. This is my child in the bath. I don't care.
6: I know.
7: That's your personal album.
8: Film every moment.
7: And especially don't want to see kids with food around their mouth. Like, no.
8: Yeah.
7: Not okay.
9: Sometimes they're cute.
7: No, never.
9: Once in a while. It's like, but you know when you get those kind of friends that are constantly posting on WhatsApp, on Instagram, about like exactly what you said, right? Oh, my child did a poo today. Like, you know, that kind of
7: Yeah,
6: like then it is a big achievement.
8: We're doing a poo.
7: Yeah, well, I don't tell everybody when I've done my morning poo.
6: No, but that's because of that.
7: However,
6: that
7: I reckon that would create great content.
6: Yes, if you did. Please. Yeah. Please, can you act like a child and all the pictures that people post with their kids and you do it as an adult, as a parody?
7: So, but then on the flip side,
6: this is a great video.
7: I do like watching videos and like looking at pictures. So there is a flip side to it. But I just
6: we're feeding the beast by watching it.
7: Exactly.
6: As much as I think it's stupid, I'm still scrolling.
7: Oh my God, I'm so addicted to my phone. It's actually disgusting.
6: It's really bad.
7: It angers me.
8: Doom scrolling.
6: Yeah.
7: The doom scroll. And then like in my head, I'm like, oh, well, you know, I'm doing it for work. I'm doing it for travel. So therefore it doesn't count because these are my hobbies.
8: Yeah.
6: No. It's ruined normal communication and relationships and all of that. It's ruined it.
8: Most times you see someone walking on the street with their phone, their head's down, they're not
7: looking around.
6: And I'm getting neck pain because I'm always bending and looking at my phone. Like, you know that specific...
7: I think I've got a dent in my finger.
6: Yeah. Oh, we're getting arthritis from it.
7: Okay, yeah. I've actually got like a
6: phone
7: callus.
6: Finger. A phone bent.
7: A phone? Yeah, I've got like dry skin from where my my phone is literally attached to my hand all day, every day for work. So
6: it's like a claw, isn't it?
7: And if you really want me, don't ever WhatsApp me because I won't reply to you. You need to Instagram me. Oh, yeah.
6: My method. Why is that becoming the new place?
7: Because for me, WhatsApp is work.
8: Yeah.
7: And then Instagram is pleasure and dopamine.
6: Oh.
8: Sorry, hon, I'm not on Instagram, so. Okay.
6: Now he's not.
7: You can just phone me.
8: Woo-hoo.
6: Okay.
8: Cool.
7: Okay, that was
6: a bit randy. Days, do people phone each other anymore?
8: Yeah, that's true.
7: I like a phone call.
6: Me too.
8: What if I phoned you on WhatsApp? Would you answer that?
7: Yeah.
6: Oh.
8: Yeah.
7: Well, like a FaceTime call.
8: Yeah, I guess so.
7: Oh, depends what I'm doing.
8: That's
9: but
8: it.
9: Now, if someone was to call me, I'd be like, oh my God, what's happened?
6: Oh, really?
8: Yeah.
6: I like a phone call, but it is rare.
7: However, I hate a phone call when you could just send me a text.
6: Yeah.
7: Oh my gosh. Okay, thanks. What do you want me to do? But that's an old school thing.
6: Yeah.
7: One of my contractors, he's old school. Love him. We should actually bring him on the show. Yeah. He is hilarious. He's like, Hannah... That person's as useless as a chocolate teacup. Like he's like that sort of like, but he loves to talk. And I'm like, you can just text me.
6: It's like when we have Teams meetings and it could just be an email.
7: Oh, don't even get me started.
6: We hate technology, but we're here.
7: But there's someone who's digitally. Moved through all of the technological decades with us.
6: Who?
7: Do you want to guess? A legend in her name?
6: Madge. It's the Majesty. Is it the Majesty?
7: It is. It's Madonna.
8: Madonna.
6: I feel she was around. Well, she was around old days.
7: She might not
6: like this. Yeah. She might not like this terminology, but okay,
7: she's just got a great plastic surgeon.
8: Yes.
7: Beautiful stranger.

0: actually like meeting strangers, and I think most strangers are actually quite beautiful.
1: Oh, say it again, I didn't hear you.
2: Yeah, we
0: I said
2: hear you.
0: I like. I am actually quite like meeting strangers. And yeah. I think most strangers are actually quite beautiful.
2: Mm-hmm. Okay.
1: Depends who they are.
0: Yeah, but I reckon most people are nice people.
1: Yeah.
0: For the majority.
1: Yes.
0: But so the other day, I don't know if I remember. You guys remember? I went to a sports day.
2: Yeah.
0: Yeah. Anyway, yeah. So I went, and there were people there that I follow on Instagram.
2: Oh.
0: But I've met them in real person.
2: On that event, yeah.
0: At that event. And then I didn't know how to act with them. Yeah. I felt so strange.
2: Did you feel like they were celebrity?
0: Well, they're kind of like influencers, but like not, But I follow them and I've like interacted with them, but I've never met them in person. Yeah. It's just like I follow them because like I've liked some of their content. Yeah. And then...
2: But it's weird because you feel like you know them.
0: But I don't know them, right? Yeah, so I was like, oh, hi, yeah, I'm Hannah. But I'm like, this is so weird. Do you know that I follow you? Do you know what I mean? I found it like really strange.
2: And what were they like? Were they...
0: They're really lovely, but like I doubt... Did they then think, oh, does that girl follow me? And she hasn't said anything. But then they didn't say anything
2: to me.
0: They
2: wouldn't know. If they've got thousands of followers, they're not going to know who's following them.
0: But it's weird, isn't it? Do you not feel like that's like sliding into someone's DM? It's a little strange.
3: And saying that.
0: Oh, yeah. What do you say? Oh, hi. Yeah, I follow you anyway.
3: I would just be like, hi, I'm Hannah. I'm a really big fan of yours on Instagram.
0: But I'm not like a... But then I'm not really a big... Like, do you know, I just found it like really weird.
2: You could just say, oh, hey, I follow you. It's great to see your stuff.
3: Yeah, I like your stuff.
0: Do you not think that's cringe?
2: No. It is, but then, you know, all these influencers, they love it when you give them a compliment. That's all they care about is followers, right? They don't really care about nothing else. So, like, you telling them that will feed their ego.
0: Do you reckon?
2: Yeah. Then they'll be chatting to you.
0: So I feel like it's quite weird to have that conversation with somebody. I don't know. Do you find that working in retail, have you met anyone famous and you're like...
1: there's a guy who used to be on TV called Normski. The name sound familiar to him?
0: No.
1: He used to be on TV ages ago. It was like a music-based program. He only started coming to where in the area where I work because he's got a family in the area. So I don't see him all the time. But I was just like, I recognise him. I spoke to him when I'm at work on the till, et cetera, the cashier kind of thing. But when I've been on the shop floor, I'm like, I know you. And I've said hello to him. I don't have a proper conversation. Sometimes I do.
2: Have you said, I know you?
1: I said, I recognise you from the TV.
2: Oh.
1: You know. But I've not kind of gone, oh, can I have your autograph selfie? Okay. I've not done that.
2: And what did he say when you said, I recognise you?
1: Yeah, oh, hello, kind of thing. Okay, but I just sort of say, how are you, you know.
2: Yeah.
1: He says why he's in the area, and I'll just leave it at that.
2: I think the TV lot are different to the online lot.
1: Yeah.
0: Yeah, because you don't interact with someone on TV, whereas on Instagram you might interact with them.
2: And also the online lot are also sometimes very different in person to what they are online.
0: Ooh.
2: Because you can fake it more. You're not live.
0: Yeah. There's less.
2: Right. Whereas TV and wherever, radio, whatever, you are a live being at that point, right? Like you're doing stuff live. Whereas online, you've taken 10 takes to get that perfect video out that everyone's following you for.
1: Yeah.
0: Yeah. It's quite strange. It's a weird, and I think it's happening more and more and more. I surely can't be the only person that has felt super awkward.
2: Well, what you're saying as well is that the communication, like you say people communicate with you on Insta.
0: Yeah.
2: More than WhatsApp.
0: Well, my friends, yeah.
2: That's mad. Like, I would never... Like, I have odd little tiny bits of... It's never like a meaningful conversation ever on Instagram.
0: Really?
2: Never.
3: It's just sending memes.
2: It's just like, or a reaction to something they've posted. It's never like...
3: A full-on conversation.
2: Oh, are you okay? Like, what's going on? Like, it's never deep.
1: Yeah.
0: I think if people want to get my attention, they'll go to Instagram.
2: But do you have deep convos in Insta?
0: It depends who it is, you know.

0: like one guy, he's like Persian, and then I commented on a post, and then like now we like exchange messages. Hey, how are you? This, that, and the other.
1: Wow.
0: And then a chef.
1: What?
0: I followed her for a bit, and then I like, yeah, like we'll interact. And
1: ooh. So do you make the first move on the interaction?
0: Well, it depends. If I want to comment on something, I'll comment or send a message.
1: Okay. This is quite a...
0: Because it's just like, the way I use Instagram is like a communication. Mm-hmm. So I might ask someone a question about what they've done, what they feel about this or this, that and the other. Or...
1: Do you?
0: Yeah.
1: Wow.
0: Do you just like stuff?
1: Yeah, sometimes I don't. I'm now also self-conscious about liking stuff because if I don't want it to know about me.
2: Yeah, because yeah. Like, sometimes I'm like, you know when you see... Yeah. Other people have liked a post. And I'm like, well, I don't want people knowing what I'm liking.
1: Yeah,
2: like,
1: yeah.
2: So I'm
1: yeah,
2: just
1: yeah.
2: like,
1: so I don't like
2: yeah, I don't interact
1: now.
2: Or anything.
1: I'm too scared to touch it too much.
0: You're observing.
1: And then I will maybe like someone's story or like comment on a story where it's private.
2: Mm-hmm. Yeah, I only like friend stuff,
1: yeah,
2: not like
1: other posts. Other people.
2: Yeah.
3: What if you want to comment on a post but not like it?
1: I'm too scared to comment on a post.
3: Oh, really? Okay.
0: Oh, so I would say that I am sometimes because
1: it's public.
0: No, also, I just don't want like the whole... Like, sometimes you just see like an absolute douchebag be rude to somebody and my natural instincts is to tell them to like they're an idiot. Like, I nearly called someone a nincompoop yesterday. And I was like, but actually, you're just opening a can of worms for someone to come at you.
1: Okay. Mm.
0: But then once I commented on something and I got my comment got trolled and everyone defended me and it was actually really quite nice. I was like, yeah. I don't even know why they came for me. Like, it was just like such a random comment. I was just like, are you okay? You must have bumped your head today.
1: Wow.
0: But yeah, everybody else is like, what are you talking about? So yeah, I don't know. It's
1: a
0: weird.
1: New way of
0: it is a different way of communicating. And
1: maybe you're missing out on a world of communication.
0: I'm trying to think if I like actually speak to like... Yeah, and there'll just be random people that I've just started following and then we'll have like random... Like, obviously,
1: so would you ever
0: friends.
1: Meet up with them?
0: No. Nah.
1: This is so wild.
0: I'm one of a DJ.
1: Yeah.
0: Darius Satorani, and then we had a whole conversation about like stuff. So we, that was a deep conversation actually because he's like Persian. We were talking about everything that's happening there. So
1: wow.
0: Yeah.
1: We need to.
2: We're a bit scared.
1: More, yeah.
0: I think
1: yeah,
0: the way of interacting with people in a different in a different form.
1: So would and you
0: I,
1: message I find... a celeb, big celeb, come like on any?
2: But they would never respond.
0: But I'm not interested. But then I'm not really a celeb sort of girly. I don't care.
1: You were a big
0: fan
1: of like, say for example, I remember you talking lots about Jamie Lang when he did his thing.
0: Yeah, I would.
1: Would you ever message him? You message him?
0: Have I ever messaged Jamie Lang? I don't know. I've got no qualms in messaging him.
1: See.
2: He does a podcast.
0: Yeah. I know, and I think he's really funny. I probably commented on his post.
1: Okay.
0: But I'm probably going to be ignored because he's a massive celebrity.
2: Yeah.
0: Do you know what I mean?
1: Yeah.
0: Thousands and thousands of people are going to see John Richardson. Should I comment on his post?
1: Yeah, go for it.
0: And
1: why
0: say,
1: not?
0: Now you're divorced, do you want a new wife? I'm also plant-based.
3: You might be plant-based, you never know.
1: I think Hannah's going to meet her next, like...
2: Husband.
1: Yeah, husband.
0: No, I don't think. That means I actually have to communicate on a completely different level and we don't have time for that.
3: Doesn't he do a podcast? John Richardson.
0: Yeah, so I actually find him so funny.
2: He is funny.
0: And then, do you know, actually, I was saying to Ollie, do you know my new favourite person who I follow? I follow a hashtag now because I find him so incredibly funny. Like, he just makes... Roy Keane is my favorite person in life.
2: I've loved Roy Keane since the 90s.
0: How did I not know he was so funny?
2: He's hilarious.
0: Last night I went to sleep just watching Roy Keane clips. He's so funny.
2: Wow. He doesn't even need to talk and he's funny.
0: He's just watching his face.
2: Yeah.
0: And the way he rips into Jill. Oh my God, I really enjoyed the World Cup because of Roy.
3: Love but when you see him on TV, he looks quite sort of serious and straight.
0: He is. He's like a short, angry man.
3: Yeah.
0: And he says to people, he's just an angry man.
3: Yeah.
0: Anyway,
1: yeah,
0: that's my rant. We're going to play a quick song and then it'll be the end of the show soon.
3: Yeah. Because it goes quick.

0: It's time for a quick sports update with myself and Ollie.
1: And we got a bit of Premier League prediction because Premier League football is back on. It's back this week. Back
0: on Friday. First game is
1: Arsenal v Coventry City.
0: Yes, so this the champions
1: of Premier League champions versus the Championship champions.
0: Yes, exactly. So that is going to be a good one. The two champions together. So, okay, we're quickly going to talk about who we think firstly is going to win the Premier League. Prediction-wise this season, who do you reckon?
1: So do we do top four first?
0: Let's do top four. And that will obviously tell us who we think we're going to win.
1: Do you want to go first or should I go first?
0: You go first.
1: Okay, so my top four at the moment is... I think in fourth place, I'm going to go with Liverpool.
0: Oh, okay.
1: I'm going to say Liverpool for now.
0: Okay.
1: In third place, I'm going to go with Manchester City.
0: Oh.
1: Second place, Man United. Ooh. First, Arsenal.
0: Okay, I'm going to go fourth, Chelsea. They've got Alonso. They've brought in a load of new players.
1: But they're Chelsea.
0: Yeah, I know, but it's Chelsea. But I'm gonna give them the benefit of the doubt. I'm going to say Chelsea, Man City, United, and Arsenal.
1: Actually, I'm going to change my fourth answer, my fourth place. But instead of Liverpool, I'm going to say Bournemouth for fourth place.
0: Bournemouth?
1: Yes.
0: Oh, wow. Okay, let's see if that happens. We've only got literally 45 seconds. Okay. Who's going to get relegated?
1: I'm going to say Ipswich, Hull and Coventry.
0: So the three that have come up from the Championship.
1: Yes. Actually, unless we hear from anything from 115 or Tottenham maybe.
0: Yeah, we got to see how Tottenham do because they were so close to relegation.
1: Or 115 stuff maybe.
0: Yeah. Let's see what happens.
1: What about you?
0: I agree with you, but I think Tottenham may be in the running again. But unfortunately, it's time for us to go.
2: It is.
0: And we'll be back again next Wednesday.
2: We will. Thank you for listening. And if you want to participate on any of the shows this week, please log on and reach us out on 0208 869 3959. Bye.
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1: 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Dad and me went through the bedroom window. 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I just wish he'd had it before the fire started. 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
1: 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From Rodgers and Hammerstein to Leonard Bernstein and Irving Berlin, Cole Porter and Noel Coward to Lloyd Webber and George Gershwin. 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